years can a mountain exist before it is washed to the sea? Yes, and how many years can some people exist before they're allowed to be free? Yes, and how many times can a man turn his head and pretend that he just doesn't

If the sun refused to shine, I would still be loving you. Mountains crumble too.

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Bring it down a bit. I've been asked by the management of the hall to make an emergency announcement. It's an emergency medical announcement. Please bring it down, guys. The management has asked me to announce, please, it's an emergency, that if there's anybody in the house that has a weak heart or a weak stomach or has recently had a heart or brain transplant, to please leave the hall during the next 5 minutes of the show, as it might be dangerous to your health. Now, in case you don't want to go, you might have missed it coming in, but me and the guys, we got together and on the side, we sell this little insurance policy. That's if you're hurt anytime during the next 5 minutes. It's terrific. It's really great. I got to tell you about it. If you suffer any damages, or if you get mugged coming into the garden by the concessionaires outside, or if you fall from the cheap seats, you know. Now listen, if you got a mother, a wife, a dog, I don't care. If you got something home, this is something that can really help you out. And I happen to have one right here. Are there any takers? No? Once? Twice? Gone. You asked for it. See, it ain't so bad when we do this. And it don't hurt too much. You might get away with a short trip to the emergency room when we do this. And you might even survive with just a light case of shock when we do this. But when we do this,

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1: I remember you well in the Chelsea Hotel. 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

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And you know what I'm talking about. 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

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And who to pick at, who to fight? 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Yes, it is. It may be hiding. It must be hiding. The shot was shook, for I've never heard that sound before. Ringing wild towards me at first, raged wild, numb wild. Nothing had leveled out and rung out, leaving nothing but the strangers and the roots within the washed up clothes, dripping from the clothesline pole. Strange thoughts and doubted thoughts. So useless and unnecessary. I'm still running, I guess, but my road has seen many changes. For I've served my time as a refugee, in mental terms, in physical terms. And many a fear has vanished, and many an attitude has fallen, and many a dream has faded.

strength now shines through my window, regaining and rousing me day by day from the weariness of walking with the ghosts that rose and had risen from the ruins that remains and from the model of the past. Even though I clutched the chest, it was still refused and is left confused. A wasteland wind whistled from behind of the billboard. There's nobody home, all is moved out, flatly denied. I turned indeed, punched the first, but I said okay, I get the message. Feeling unwrapped too, unloved, no. I felt nothing, for there was nobody there. I see me now, to want or to unwant, to love or not to love, maybe they're here. Yes, I'm a thief of thoughts, now I pray, a stealer of soul. I've built and rebuilt upon what's waiting, for the sand of the beaches carves of many castles. And what has been opened before my time, a word or two, the storyline. Keys in the wind to unlock my mind, and they grant me closet thoughts, backyard air. And it's not for me to sit and ponder, wondering and wasting time. I don't like to be stuck in print, sitting out cavity minds who gobble chocolate candy bars, quite content and satisfied with what they have, and that they complete. And they've seen what I eat for breakfast, the kinds of clothing I like to wear, and the hobbies that I like to have. Well, no. I never eat. I run naked when I can, and my hobby is collecting aeroplane glue. Lonely? Ah, yes. But it's the flowers of the mirrors, and the flowers that now greet my loneliness. I shall be a strong loneliness, dissolving deep to the depth of my freedom, and all that shall fall, and that shall remain my song. Because there's a movie called Shoot the Piano Player, and the last line proclaiming, "Music Man," that's where it's at. It's a religious line. Outside the chimes rung, and they're still ringing.

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0: Feel like singing a little bit on this one? 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
0: The lifeboat is wrecked and the ship is sinking.
1: Ship is sinking down.
0: The lookout is drunk and the ship is sinking.
1: Ship is sinking down.
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1: Ship is sinking down.
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1: Ship is sinking down.
0: Now the captain's marooned and the ship is sinking.
1: Ship is sinking down.
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1: Ship is sinking down.
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Started humming a song from 1962. 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

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Nor the Queen of Hearts,